Rumors spread around, and that takes its time. About to check outside the game. And you know what I'm talking about. Just let me know if you wanna go to that whole mile on the range. They got a lot of nice girls.

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I said you look so fine that I really want to make you mine. 4, 5, 6, come on and get your kicks. Now you don't need

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It's a 1, 2, 3, take my hand and come with me, because you look so fine that I really wanna make you mine. I said, you look so fine that I really wanna make you mine. Come on and get your kicks. Now you don't need a

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Watch us revel in our liberty. Well, you can say what you like, but it doesn't change anything.

She's such a little DJ. Get that quick, my street, but on the freeway. Turn that chick to make a little.

And I touched your face, narcotic mind from lace, Mary Jane. And I called your name like an addicted to cocaine, lost all the stuff you'd rather blame. And I touched your face.

Best Star Rock and Pop. Best Star Rock and Pop. Best Star Rock and Pop. Best Star Rock and Pop.